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9:48 ang ating oras. Thank you, Janelle Mercado. Kahit sandali. Let's hear another OPM from Rick Segreto. Ito yung kanta ng mga naghihingi ng chance. Give me a chance, coming right up. And this song is brought to us by CDO Idol Hot Dog. May panalo na with the meatiest and tastiest, best Idol Hot Dog ever.

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10:33, the R&B Princess with Hanggang Ngayon. Thank you so much, Kayla. Let's move on and hear this one, the wonderful hits from a well-loved band of OPM. Here's Side A with Hold On. And this song is brought to us by Birchree Fortified Twin Pack. Pang dalawang baso, 2 times na inom, 2 times na nutrisyon, 7 pesos and 50 cents lang per baso. Bili na!

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0: 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Kamusta inyo mga Wednesday? Bugnaw na. Let's make it cooler. With all of my love songs that I will be playing for you till 3 o'clock. Hey, this is George. Dear heart na, mga sweethearts ko, oras na para mag-relax sa inyong siesta time. 3177. A big shout out to our birthday celebrants, the Kambal, Rhea, and Reza. Ay, kilala ko to, Gabas family. 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Indeed. Happy birthday, Kambal, from your Heart FM family. 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I got a lot to play for you and you got a lot to share to me. That's why you need to text me through our text lines. 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I'll be back with the music coming from Paul McCrane and many others. 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

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I'm your angel. So 3 o'clock dahil magbibigay ako ng mga love songs. So, be playing you rather the love songs that will sweeten up your hot Wednesday afternoon, George. On to the second hour ng ating programang Dear Heart. Oras natin 2:15 and the time check is brought to us by Kevin Enterprises, where your every piso gets more value. Hi sa lahat ng mga nakikinig sa atin sa City Agriculture Office, sa kanilang Division Chief na si Sir Dong Cubs, si Juan, si Architect Jong Rojas, si Sir James Montalban, at sa kanilang Department Head na si Sir Bernie Daba Jr. from our Acro CDO Council. Magandang hapon. Thank you din ha. And hi kay Giselle Kasuyon. O, nasa CAO yan. Maraming salamat sa inyong pakikinig. 1699. Hi kay Sir Ramil Villadores na nag-reunion dyan sa may Bogong Kamigin. Welcome aboard. 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Hako Hidalgo, maraming salamat sa inyong pakikinig. 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Shoutout ko sa lahat ng mga nagpapalaba and also shoutout kang Joel Masa ng Limketkay Creative Designer Station. Maraming salamat. And of course, as your angel, talaga lang. Oh, I would like to hear what you have in mind. Oh, sa lahat ng mga shoutouts and requests po ninyo, our text lines are open for you. Oh, 0917-1579-927 at 0961-8924-927. Facebook page, dali i-message nyo ako doon. 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

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Let's play this song from Surface, Shower Me With Your Love, coming right next. And this song is brought to us by GCash. 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

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Oh, shower me with your love. You know what, actually, sweethearts, I felt that. That was a song from Surface, and that song was brought to us by GCash. 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Di bitin. Hanggang alas tres po tayo sa ating programang Dear Heart. Na I'm sure na fall in love na ang lahat sa mga love songs. 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Now there's this feeling about love songs. Very nostalgic and very, very relaxing. 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Kamusta ka? At ang ating mga Bloomingdale, Zumba Momshies. We miss you so much. And speaking of Momshies, let's shower them with love, shall we? Inviting you to join our My Mama with a Big Heart Season 2, a Mother's Day treat. Very, very special treat to the very special person into our lives. Diba? Si Mama, si Mommy, si Nanay. 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Diba? 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Ask Mama. Diba? Ganun yun. Okay, and naman to show and say thanks to them, why not join and comment why your mama has a big heart? All you have to do is pumunta po kayo doon sa ating Facebook page. 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Paki-like, share, and follow na lang din ha. Tapos, nakapin-post din yan. Comment and ipa-like, ipa-heart reaction mo doon sa mga kakilala mo. I-mention mo lahat. Tapos ipa heart reaction, because top two of those posts or comment that has a, you know, many heart reactions at the end of the week, sila po mananalo para sa ating promo. Diba? Mother's Day treat package for Mama, pampering, mayroon pa tayong basta sorpresa na. Oo, deserve yan ng ating mga mothers out there. Kaya comment na. At ito, si Wafa Mom Saison. Hi, Mom George. Mayang hapon. Love, love. Love you too. Maraming pong salamat. O sige, let me play this song from Sergio Mendez and many others coming after this break. You better stay tuned dito lang sa Heart FM. 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

2:45. Thank you, Sir Barry Vanilow. It looks like we made it. Well, now let's hear some 90s, shall we? The Mangles with Eternal Flame coming right next. And this song is brought to us by Magic Flake Cheese. Sa kalamion sa cheese o grunge, mula mi pod ang break ni mo.

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Sa busy, prepare for snacks, for coffee. Oras na para mga pidin. Pero it's also my time to wrap up the show. You know the drill. Maraming salamat po for joining me. Maraming salamat for keeping me in the background for the whole program. Thank you sa mga nag-text, nag-share ng kanilang mga thoughts. O paano bukas? Kita tayo ha. Akala mo magkikita talaga na physical. Although, you're gonna be hearing me on the airwaves, Music from the Heart, 9 a.m. to 11 a.m. At sa ating weekday afternoon show, ang Dear Heart, alauna hanggang alas 3. It's gonna be a Thursday full of love. Another date with you all. At si Harvey, siya na magbabasa ng mga mensahe at siya na din ang susunod. Antabayanan siya sa kanyang programang Heart Afternoon Drive. Kaya naman, spread love and that virus and be kind in all days and in always. This has been George. Maraming salamat. A little bit of the 90s for you. Keep it right here sa Heart FM. Ang heart ng radyo ko. Ang radyo ng heart ko. Ingat kayo. See you tomorrow.

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May panalo na with the meatiest and tastiest best idol hot dog ever. 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
1: 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And ABS-CBN's Isa Escueta performing her hit single, Agui. 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